0: sucesso. 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
1: Dougie, you told me he been on some positive shit, yeah, yeah. Lately I just wanna show up and body some shit, yeah, yeah. Always been a little mad petition. Lately this cash I'm getting got me losing count of these bags. I've been moving too fast. 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